Wild 102.9 Aero Corner put out the list of the worst airports in America based on delays. Did the Reno Tahoe International make the list? No, but Chicago did, and also Fort Lauderdale did, and they base it on things like customer satisfaction and delays, et cetera, et cetera. What about you? What's the worst airport you've ever flown out of? Holler at your boy. Right now, it's Pitbull.

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14: 029, right now traffic.
15: Police report a crash in Reno on 580 northbound south of South Meadows Parkway. They also report delays on 395 northbound from Clear Acre to Panther, 80 westbound from USA Parkway to Lockwood, and from Vista to McCarran Boulevard East, 80 eastbound from the Spaghetti Bowl to Pyramid, 580 southbound from Mill to McCarran Boulevard South, 580 northbound from Damani Ranch Parkway to Moana, McCarran Boulevard North between 395 and Probasco, and on Pyramid Highway between Los Altos Parkway and Dolores Drive. From the right now traffic center, I'm the Sax Man.
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So that voice in your head telling you that you aren't good enough, it is lying. Wild 1029, it's Carlos D. You know the energy. There's a new book out called I Hate Myself, and it talks about how self-hatred is not who you are. It is a distorted story you learned from your past. Just because you have a negative thought does not make it a fact. Man, we all struggle with this. I do too, man. When I mess up, and you hear me on the radio every single afternoon, man, I don't just say I made a mistake. I say I'm an idiot, right? We all start talking crap about ourselves. I got to stop doing that. We all got to stop doing that, for real. Your feelings about yourself aren't evidence.

So are you spoiling your kids? Let's talk allowance. Wild 102.9, it is Carlos D. So YouGov did a poll on kids and allowances, and the majority people say kids should get paid for chores. Almost half the people surveyed never got an allowance growing up. I make my son take out the trash. He lives in my house, not because he's on my payroll. If he wants cash, he can go get a job. But, like, what are you feeling about this? Are we pro-allowance? Wild 102.9, I want to know.

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12: Keep your eyes peeled for a listener-reported crash in Sparks on Vista Boulevard south of Prater Way. CHP reports that they're still working to clear a crash near Truckee on 80 eastbound just west of Floriston. Delays are reported on 395 northbound from Clear Acre to Panther, 80 westbound from USA Parkway to Vista, 580 southbound from Mill to McCarran Boulevard south, 580 northbound from Mount Rose Highway to Longley Lane, McCarran Boulevard north between 395 and Probasco, and on Pyramid Highway between Los Altos Parkway and Wingfield Hills Road. From the Right Now Traffic Center, I'm the Sax Man.
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Girl, you a 10, girl, you a 10, girl, you a 10. 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

Girl, you a 10, girl, you a 10, girl, you a 10, girl, you a 10, girl, you a 10, girl, you a 10, girl, you a 10, girl, you a 10, girl, you a 10, girl, you a 10, girl, you a 10, girl, you a 10, girl, you a 10, girl, you a 10, girl, you a 10, girl, you a 10, girl, you a 10, girl, you a 10, girl, you a 10, girl, you a 10, girl, you a 10, girl, you a 10, girl, you a 10, girl, you a 10, girl, you a 10, girl, you a 10, girl, you a 10, girl, you a 10, girl, you a 10, girl, you a 10, girl, you a 10, girl, you a 10, girl, you a 10, girl, you a 10, girl, you a 10, girl, you a 10, girl, you a 10, girl, you a 10, girl, you a 10, girl, you a 10, girl, you a 10, girl, you a 10, girl, you a 10, girl, you a 10, girl, you a 10, girl, you a 10, girl, you a 10, gir

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That's when I knew that your heart was scarring. 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
10: We talk a lot about ultra-processed foods, but here's a new reason to pay attention. Harvard study just found that adults who eat the most ultra-processed foods had a nearly 60% higher risk of dementia. Now, here's a way of thinking about it that I think is important. For years, we've been told that if we can't stop at just one chip or cookie, it's a failure of willpower. But scientists who study this say that's not fair. These foods are deliberately engineered, the perfect mix of sugar, fat, additives. They make them irresistible. In other words, it's not that you're weak necessarily, it's that the food was designed to beat you. And that's worth knowing, because it takes the guilt out of it and puts the blame where it belongs. Keep in mind, almost 70% of what is on supermarket shelves is ultra-processed. What you should be doing is shopping for foods with the fewest ingredients possible. I'm Dr. Sanjay Gupta, helping you live a better life.
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Ain't no shame, ladies, do your thing. 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
2: 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I just stop what I'm doing.
3: And I just listen to it.
2: You got what I need.
4: All right, what's up, y'all? Tino Cochino in the building, feeling good.
5: Yes, sir.
4: Serena, when it comes to spending time with your family, that's probably top of your list, right?
6: Yes, I love it.
4: Nicasio, same as you?
7: No, I hate going to the park with them. Okay. I hate going to the park.
4: Okay.
8: Really?
4: We learn something new every day. Our producer, Matt, just if you guys listen to the show frequently, you know this. If you don't, you're going to learn that Matt seems to be kind of a Scrooge. I'm just honest.
7: Well, I mean, Christmas is coming up.
4: It just seems like you have a chip on your shoulder all the time. But I've never really seen it go into like your family world. But now there's something specifically with your family that you don't want to do.
8: Yeah, I leave the house when they do it.
6: Oh my God.
8: I do it every night.
6: You leave them.
7: Yeah.
4: We're going to let him vent and talk all about it. Coming up next, Inside Real Talk on Tino Cochino Radio.
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0: So what's something that you just cannot stand doing with your family? Matt, the floor is yours.
1: So my family, they like to do like TV night, right? That's what we do. We eat dinner and we sit down and we watch our favorite show at the time. But for the last 3 or 4 months, my kids and my wife's favorite show is America's Got Talent. And I can't even tell you how much I despise that show. I hate how corny it is, how pre-produced and pre-thought out and scripted it looks, just how cheesy. I can't even stand Howard Stern's face anymore.
0: Howard Stern's not even on that show
1: anymore.
0: Well,
1: the one they were watching, the version they were watching, you can watch it on
0: demand,
1: right?
0: It's been years since Howard was on that.
1: It's Howie Mandel.
2: He caught a stray.
1: It's Howard Stern.
0: Is Nick Cannon still hosting?
1: No, it's
0: Terry Crews.
1: It's Terry Crews.

0: Crews, yeah.
1: Howard Stern is not on the one
2: I'm
1: with Terry
2: sure
1: Crews.
2: He is.
1: No, it's not.
2: Oh, whatever. He's been on some of them.
3: Oh, you just don't like him.
2: Well, maybe I just don't watch it. Anyway, so they'll watch it every night, and I'll actually leave the house, and that's the time I take my cat for a walk. I'll take him out for an hour, so I...
1: Why are you so anti-family?
4: I was going to say, you'd rather spend time with your cat than your family.
2: I just can't stand the show. It just makes me insane. It makes me angry watching...
1: But you don't...
2: Because I'm kind of in the industry, so I know how fake it is. Is when I tell these guys, like, it's so fake. And the crowd... By the way, the crowd needs to shut up when people are singing. Stop cheering when people sing. Be quiet and let the music play.
1: You don't think as an artist they want to feel the love from the crowd?
2: I mean, when Chris Brown or whatever is singing in the middle of the hook, they don't just start cheering or whatever. They listen
4: yeah,
2: to the music.
4: They do.
2: Well, that's dumb, too.
3: He's just
2: so that's what I hate doing.
3: He's just in a stadium and you can't
1: you
3: hear
1: just
3: it.
1: Hate love. Like, you don't want the love from your family. You don't like the love that the artists are getting from fans.
2: They used to watch Modern Family. I love that show. I'd sit down and watch
4: but
2: that every
4: I
2: day
4: think
2: with them.
4: You just want them to do what you want to do.
2: I want it to be where we all like to do it. It's four of them that love doing something. I don't like it. I'm just going to protect my peace and take
1: Bro,
2: the cat for
1: You're
2: a
1: the
2: while.
1: Only one that doesn't like it, though. Like, there's four of them.
2: I
1: one
2: get
1: of you.
2: And
1: they
2: I don't
1: all
2: give
1: like
2: a crap.
1: It.
2: They're like, we're watching America's Got Talent. I'm like, all right, bye.
3: Two
2: and
3: things. One, you're an old grumpy man. And two, they ain't going to go to your funeral, bro.
2: I hope they go to my funeral.
1: That's
2: what
1: they
2: don't.
1: Everyone,
2: what do I, care?
1: I promise you, everyone will be quiet because no one will have nothing nice to say about
2: That's
1: you.
2: Fine. That's fine. That's a life
4: well
2: lived.
4: But these are the memories, like, they're going to look back like, oh, we used to do family night, but Dad was never there.
2: I was there for everything.
1: That's crazy. You're a
2: America's Got Talent.
1: You're a present, non-present father.
2: Bro, that's crazy. The only one I liked, they had cats performing one time. I liked that
3: what
2: one.
3: What the?
1: This sounds insane to me. We have Bianca on the line, and apparently she has something that she hates doing with her family, too. See, this is what I'm saying. Bro, families are miserable, it seems like.
2: Sometimes.
1: We'll talk to Bianca next.
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7: 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Right now, traffic and weather.
8: Well, good morning and happy Friday. We are continuing to see area roads actually looking really good. Not much to talk about out there. We've got some slowdown I-80 East between Lockwood and Patrick, but everything else looks to be accident, incident, and delay-free. Buckle up and drive safely. From the Right Now Traffic Center, I'm Kristen Snow.
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0: All right, so we're talking about things you hate doing with your family. As we set this up, I look at Serena, and she has this face like, I love everything.
1: I do, though.
2: There's got to be something, Serena.
1: I do. I'm trying to think. I honestly love having family days. Like, when it was Labor Day weekend, I was like, can we just have a barbecue and, like, just be together?
0: Even when,
1: like,
0: you said I don't know if you heard Matt, but under his breath, he went, ugh.
2: I mean, I love family days, but let's all do stuff we all want to do.
1: Movie nights. I love it all.
0: We have Bianca on the line. She was talking about, you just said movies. She actually doesn't like going to the movies with her family. Ooh. So what's the family dynamic look like in your home?
3: So it's me, my husband, and then we have two girls, a four-year-old and then an almost eight-year-old. And yeah, going to the movie theaters is expensive, especially when you add in snacks and all of that fun stuff. And, you know, it might just be my kids, but I feel like their attention span is short. So halfway through the movie, they're not even interested in anymore.
4: I think my girl has to worry about me falling asleep, because, like, I'll fall asleep the first 30 minutes of the movie.
3: Especially with those reclining seats.
4: Oh my god!
2: I know. And they bring the food to you. You get a couple beers. A couple beers, maybe some vodka.
3: Don't let me bring a blanket in, because I'm for sure falling asleep.
2: I don't even know what Toy Story 5 was about. I remember the opening credits and then the very end, and that's it. No clue.
3: Oh, that's crazy.
0: Be present for your family, Matt. Jesus.
5: Coming up next.
0: 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There's a comedian by the name of Demi Love, who's on fire. He has a huge YouTube and social media following. He used to open for Chris D'Elia for a few years, and now he's on his first ever headline tour. And we chopped it up, man. We had so many similarities. It's crazy. And I want to send a big shout out to all the grandmothers out there that, you know, step in when they need to and they do their part. And they raise their babies.
4: Yes, sir.
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0: If you're a fan of podcasts, I've got one for you, man. It's called Is Anyone Listening? I drop episodes every single week. And also, just by the way, this show right here that you're listening to, the Tino Cochino Radio Show, it's also a daily podcast for the people that are like, oh, I don't listen to the radio anymore. It's okay. Listen to the podcast. That's it. And stop saying that. We put it out every single day so you can stream it. But weekly, Is Anyone Listening drops, where I sit down and I talk to a ton of different people just about life and highs and lows and everything in between. This week, I sat down with comedian Denny Love, who is on his first ever headline tour. Super good dude, man. Yep. He's young. He just got married. He's living his best life. Mm-hmm. He has a huge social media, YouTube following. And we were talking about similarities of being raised by our grandmothers.
1: My dad was raising us. He ended up getting locked up. So we ended up having to go stay with our grandma.
0: Same situation.
1: You know how I be. That's wild. You end up with granny, not typically by the best of circumstances, it was honestly one of the best things that could have happened to us because it just kept us out of the street life.
0: I feel like that was why my grandma was so cool, me jumping into like the radio thing really early, because she was like, he found something interesting that's going to keep him out of trouble. She
1: 100%.
0: She would literally come park outside the radio station, drop me off, and wait there. So if I had to do like a shift at night from like 7 to 11, she'd just get a newspaper,
1: Big old tea
0: from 7-Eleven or something, just sit outside and wait all night until I was done.
1: But
0: she knew I was safe.
1: Wow.
0: So I feel you on that.
1: No, that granny gonna always make sure you, and even now to this day, my grandma passed, but I still feel like she up there pulling strings, because a lot of the things that have happened in my life, I'm like, I don't know how that happened. Somebody in God's ear, because she was a very religious church woman. Like, she really instilled that in me to believe in myself and chase this dream, because this should have never happened.
0: Was she around to watch you jump into the comedy world?
1: Barely. Like, right when I started getting into stand-up, because when I moved to Chicago, I went to theater school out there, and she stayed around to watch me graduate college.
0: Oh, how cool.
1: Yeah, man. She got to know that we was going to be okay.
0: It's such a cool conversation, man. So wherever you stream your favorite podcast, all you got to do is search for Tino Cochino. Is Anyone Listening? Big shout out to Denny Love. Now, while we're on the topic of creating content, Sophie Rain, very popular content creator, has said that she doesn't see the appeal in having kids. You rarely hear this, I feel like, from a woman. So let's talk about it. Next.

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0: It's crazy because I, Tino Cochino, have said numerous times that I am team no kids. I don't want them. It's just my thing. And for some reason, parents, when they hear you say that, they act as if you told them to throw theirs off of a mountain. I don't understand why it bothers them so much. And so I feel like it's because a lot of people, you hear from a guy and it's like, oh, whatever, whatever, selfish. But when you hear it from a woman, I feel like sometimes people take it differently. Popular content creator Sophie Rain spoke out and said she's team no kids as well.
1: I don't see the appeal in having kids. You birth this thing out of you and now your body's like different for the rest of your life. Most of the time they're probably gonna be a shithead anyways. They're gonna be little kid, annoying, spitting up on like
2: There's too many people here now.
1: I was gonna say, isn't this the most people there's ever been
2: on
1: Earth?
2: Of course.
1: Why are we freaking out about not having babies?
2: And we don't have enough resources for them now.
3: I would say the man's perspective, I could see it that way. And for her, like for her to say those things, and I don't think that she should be a mom.
0: Yeah.
3: Because if you're worried about, I don't know, like your body, then yeah, you're not going to be, I feel like you're not going to be that mother that you should be, I guess.
4: Oh, no, they will. Once they have the kid, it all changes.
3: I don't know. I just feel like if that's how you're feeling, and not like to shame her, but if that's already the way you're thinking that maybe, yeah, maybe kids aren't for you.
0: Even the way you're saying that, I don't think it's shame because it's okay if she doesn't want it.
5: Absolutely.
0: Like, that's my thing. Uh-huh. If you're going to have a movement called My Body, My Choice, then it's also your body and your choice to not have a kid if you don't want it. So she should not be shamed if she doesn't want it.
5: Oh, 100%.
3: Yeah, I'm not, and I'm not trying to shame her, but I'm just like thinking like how everything that you have to give up as a mother, if that's where your head is going of like, it's going to change my body, then yes, I don't think it's for
5: then
3: you.
5: You're not
0: the way
5: cut out for
0: the
5: it.
0: The way Nicasio does it too, well, when they have it, they're going to change because that's a human nature. In life, you deal with what happens. That's what you're supposed to do.
6: That's when you should be shamed.
0: Well, you should shame.
6: At that moment.
0: What are you talking about?
6: Like when
0: you should be shamed when you step into it.
6: No, when you spoke about this, what is it called? I forgot what the word is called.
5: Oh, that's a shocker.
6: I forgot what is it.
5: Let's sit here and wait.
6: When you talk about something, but then you do it, like you're against it, but you do it.
3: But I mean, even if she were to have kids later on, like you're allowed to change your mind. Like I would hope she would step into the role if she had a baby.
6: I know, but the way she's talking right there, I would feel some type of way for that kid because I'm just like, because she ain't gonna look out for his best interest.
0: When you were first told that you were going to be a father, your exact words were, I'm not ready.
6: Yeah, but I've always wanted kids.
0: But what happened? You stepped into it.
6: I've always wanted kids, though.
0: But you stepped into it.
3: And the reality for women who, I mean, your body is going to change. That is a thing. Like, you're not going to have the body
0: that you
3: had. Because
0: he lost so much weight, his kid is bigger than him now.
6: Yeah. I'm lean.
0: I've been saying I need to get, like, into coffee, but I just hate the taste of coffee. But there are apparently like specific coffees for your mood, I guess.
3: Mm-hmm.
0: So I'm kind of interested to find out some more. And I know coffee is one of the biggest things in the world, consumed by millions every day.
5: Yeah.
0: So let's talk coffee next.
7: 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Wild 102.9 is everywhere you are. Wild 102.9. Right now, traffic and weather.
8: Good morning. Happy Friday. As we take a look at your Friday morning commute, still seeing a little light traffic. I-80 East between Lockwood and Patrick. Up on North McCarran, a little bit of light traffic as well between El Rancho and Rock Boulevard. We've got some light traffic coming out of the North Valleys. And if you're heading out of Spanish Springs this morning, traffic is starting to pick up just a little bit just outside of Eagle Canyon Parkway. From the Right Now Traffic Center, I'm Kristen Snow.
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1: All right, I need to see if you guys think the math is mathin'. 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
1: Whose side are you on? 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

0: Okay, so Angel cannot stand her son's baseball coach, but her husband will not let the son switch teams.
1: Hmm.
0: Why? 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
2: It's my son's first year of baseball, and he's starting late. He's 8 years old, and he's never played T-ball, so we were really hoping to get a good coach to teach him the sport. It's been 3 weeks, and so far he's learned nothing. The coach sucks. He doesn't run any drills, teaches them nothing, and my son just looks bored out there. At practices, this man just pitches to one kid at a time, and the rest of the kids stand around and watch. I talked to the league president and he said that we could switch teams, but my husband says that would teach our kid a bad lesson about quitting on his team. My son also is embarrassed and doesn't want to create waves, but I don't want to let this go.
0: As a parent of a young boy who plays baseball, What are your thoughts on this, Serena?
2: Well, it sounds like the coach also needs some help, because I know, like, all the teams that my son's been on, like, the dads kind of go out there and, like, kind of become assistant coaches, because You do need multiple people out there to do different drills. So I don't know, volunteer your husband.
0: Oh, damn. Yeah, if he doesn't, that makes sense. So if he doesn't want him to quit, then go help.
2: Yes.
0: Okay, I get that. Nicasio, thoughts?
3: I feel like it's T-ball, so it's not, I feel like it's not that serious.
1: It's
3: right
1: not
3: now.
1: T-ball.
3: Huh?
1: It's the kid t-ball. Didn't play T-ball. He's 8 years old now.
0: What just
3: happened? It says T-ball, though,
1: in
3: the story.
1: My kid didn't play T-ball, so he's behind, and he needs to catch up on baseball. He's 8 years old.
3: Oh, that's the parents' fault. I never understood that parents that put their kids, like, in baseball when they're already old. It's too late. They can't learn the sport no more. Yes, it is.
1: No.
3: Because you know what? You know what happens when this happens? They get hurt, and so you put them in, and the game is too advanced for them already.
1: At 8 years old?
3: Yes.
1: No, you're wrong.
3: He's a big-ass kid in T-ball.
1: So I coached Little League.

0: And nothing worse than a practice where you pitch to one kid and the rest of the kids stand around. They need to split up. He needs a new coach. I'm sorry. Got to find a new coach. The president said it's okay. Get him with a coach that knows what they're doing so he doesn't end up hating baseball.
1: Bro, if there's an 18-year-old kid and he doesn't know baseball, he's going to start in T-ball, Matt?
0: What the hell are you talking
2: about?
0: He's
2: not in T-ball.
3: You're the only one that keeps saying T-ball.
1: Why does it say T-ball?
0: Read the whole thing. Is that the only word you can read in that whole paragraph?
1: No, that's all I took from it. Oh, he's never played T-ball.
3: Exactly. All right, we're going to talk to Annabelle and get her thoughts on it. How would she handle it if it was her son? Next.
4: 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Drop it to the floor. Drop it to the floor. Wild 1029 is everywhere you are. Wild 1029. Right now, traffic and weather.
5: Good morning. Happy Friday. Continuing to take a look at area roads as we move you along on your Friday morning commute. Area roads looking pretty good. Not too shabby out there. Got some light traffic out of Spanish Springs. A little light traffic as well out of North Valley. That's between Golden and Panther Valley. Up on North McCarran, a little bit of spotty slow and go both directions between Clear Acre and Pier Midway. A little bit of light traffic both directions at Nugget Avenue. From the Right Now Traffic Center, I'm Kristen Snow.
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17: A Better Life with Dr. Sanjay Gupta.
18: We all know that miserable feeling after eating a bad meal. Cramps, nausea. We tend to brush off food poisoning as a nuisance, but it may be a bigger deal than people realize. A new study by the World Health Organization estimates foodborne illnesses cause about 1.5 million deaths every year around the world. Now, the good news is a few simple habits in your own kitchen will go a long way. Cook your meat, obviously, poultry as well, eggs thoroughly. Wash your fruits and vegetables. Be careful with the riskier stuff. I'm talking about raw flour, unpasteurized dairy, undercooked shellfish. And here's one people often forget. Once food is cooked or cut, don't leave it sitting out. Get it into the refrigerator within 2 hours. If you do get sick, the most important thing is to stay hydrated. If a fever or if your symptoms drag on more than a few days, then it's time to seek help. I'm Dr. Sanjay Gupta, helping you live a better life.

0: Let's get you caught up to speed. If you're new to the show, hi, welcome. We do this thing called listener therapy where it's us trying to help you out, man. You got a situation going down. You send it to us. You can be anonymous if you want to. Tell us who you are, however you want to do it, at Tino Cochino on Instagram. We'll basically read the message that you sent us to the world and then let the listeners chime in and share their thoughts. So today, Angel is pissed off that her son just, I guess, doesn't like his baseball coach. But her husband doesn't want him to switch teams because basically he feels that, like, this would be almost like enabling him. Like, oh, you don't like something, you can just get out of it. Like, you got to kind of stick it through and work through it. Annabelle, I know you disagree with Angel in this situation. Tell me why.
1: She's trying to cut the plug too early. And I feel like that's just like, if the coach is trying to do one-on-one, they're trying to get to know where that would be best for them. You know what I mean?
2: And because, like, the son is starting so late, regardless where he goes, he's not going to be confident in the team. So I feel like if he's already starting here, it's been 3 weeks, he's already building relationships. So I think he is probably going to do better in this setting right now, since this is his first time playing.
1: Exactly. And if it's his first time, how's the coach going to know how he does if he doesn't work with him individually and every child individually to see where they would best be fitted in that team?
2: I almost feel like the mom is going to make the kid hate the sport because I feel like she's being a little bit too much right now because it's only been 3 weeks.
3: But somebody has to look out for the kid. The husband doesn't want him to move because he's worried about, like, oh, you got to stick with your commitment. But also, if it's the right move for him to move to a coach that knows what he's doing, she's got to do that.
4: So what if the teacher's not being nice to him in school? Are they going to move schools?
3: If the teacher's not teaching what he needs to learn, he should switch classes.
4: That's
3: crazy. You got to look out for your kid.
4: That's
3: crazy.
0: We're not all rich. Can just afford to do this, Matt.
3: It's free to move.
0: What
3: teams?
0: Tea time is coming up next. Celebrity gossip. Today we're focused on what?
2: Madonna is returning to the VMAs after 23 years.
0: Music! That'll be fun to watch. All right, we'll talk about it next.
5: 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Don't you just

0: game of give and take. The fact that MTV still does Video Music Awards show is so stupid to me. They don't play videos.
1: I thought MTV went away.
0: Exactly. What world and simulation are we in?
1: I don't know.
0: So apparently VMAs are back and Madonna is performing or presenting, or what's going on?
2: She is opening the show, and this is going to be her first live performance on the VMAs in 23 years. So her last performance was actually the famous kiss with Britney Spears. Ooh. Yeah, and she's actually leading nominations, though, too, with 13 nominations.
0: That's crazy. For what?
2: I have no idea. But I do love Madonna.
0: What song or album? Did she have some come out that we all just missed?
3: I saw this video with Chris Brown, and he was talking about how he just doesn't go to that stuff no more because of this. Like, what awards are you being, you know what I mean, nominated for?
0: Yeah, I don't understand that. I mean, not to shade Madonna. She's a legend, obviously.
2: Yeah,
0: but
2: legend,
0: 13
2: yeah.
0: nominations. For what?
2: Yeah. Like, I don't know. I am curious though, to see, like, for her performance, because I feel like it's going to be big. It's going to be, like, controversial. I'm like, is she going to bring Britney back and, like, recreate the kiss? Or I don't know.
1: So she came out with an album on July of this year, right in July of this year, and it's called Confessions 2.
0: Usher?
1: Oh. I guess.
3: Oh, my God.
0: What? No one on her team told her, hey, this is one of Usher's biggest projects. Just FYI.
1: Yeah.
0: That's crazy. Well, shout out to Madonna. We'll watch it and we'll see what it is. When is the show?
2: It's this Sunday. It's 4:30 p.m. Pacific time. Huh. And you can stream it live on Paramount Plus or on CBS and MTV.
0: That's crazy, dude.
1: Nah.
0: Shout out to them. Look, the moment you realize you are old, think about that for a second. Or maybe not old, but just kind of out of touch. It just happened to Serena's husband. She was there to witness it.
2: Ooh.
0: And
2: yes,
0: she'll share the experience with us next.
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0: Let's talk the moment you realize, damn, I'm out of touch. I'm not as young as I used to be. This moment just happened for Serena's husband. She was there to witness it. Paint the picture. What happened?
1: So my husband has season tickets for his favorite football team, and he took me, and we're sitting there, and the other team scored a touchdown, and the guy next to him said, "Oh, low shimmy." And my husband thought he said, "Little shimmy." So my husband was like
0: he did a little shimmy, like a dance when he got the touchdown.
1: And my husband repeated to this man, was like, "Well, I would have done a little shimmy too. He just got a touchdown." And I'm like, "Oh my God. No." He said, "Low shimmy." And my husband saw, "Who am I low shimmy?" He's like, "Oh." And then he started getting it, like, "Oh, that guy's little shimmy." I'm like, "No.
0: It's not even little. It's not even little shimmy."
2: What is a low shimmy?
0: Nicasio, play that, please. I'm just not anybody. I done met a name, I'm Super Z. I'm Super Zombie. Come show me you gon' ride it. You gon' ride it. All right, so there you go. So
2: that's the most annoying voice I've ever heard on a rap song. Oh,
1: good. But me and my husband, we laughed like to ourselves because after like he realized what happened, he was like, I really told him, well, yeah, I would have done a little shimmy too.
0: He was so confident with it.
3: What the hell?
0: Were you embarrassed a little bit?
1: No, I was laughing because I already knew like he doesn't listen to he doesn't listen to that.
0: What is his musical preference? I've known Paul for so long, and honestly, I just assumed he's like a hip hop head.
3: Lil Rob.
1: Well, he listens to a lot of country, and then I mean, if he's going rap, it's like old school. So.
0: Oh, welcome to the room when the fuck with my shoe in the tree. What are you doing? We got to do
3: Curtis Blow.
0: Listen, man, there is a study that shows that time of the month causes women to crave more than just food.
3: Nah, really?
0: We'll see if Serena can confirm or deny next. From the Reno Riverwalk to Sparks Marina. Drop it to the floor. Drop it to the floor. Wild
4: 1029 is everywhere you are. Wild 1029. Right now, traffic and weather.
5: Well, good morning and happy Friday. We are starting to see things pick up out on Northern Nevada roads for your Friday travel. If you're coming out of the North Valleys, we're congested between Lemon and Panther, a bit further up between North McCarran and Audi Boulevard. Up on North McCarran, both directions, a little spotty slow and go between Clearacre and Pyramid Way. Out in Sparks, northbound South McCarran between Greg Street and Nugget Avenue, both directions at Nugget Avenue. They're at the on and off ramps of the freeway. And if you're coming out of Spanish Springs, traffic picking up 445 at Pyramid Highway southbound between Eagle Canyon and Highland Ranch Parkway. From the Right Now Traffic Center, I'm Kristen Snow.
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12: We all know that miserable feeling after eating a bad meal. Cramps, nausea. 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I'm Dr. Sanjay Gupta, helping you live a better life.
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0: Okay, there's a study that shows that time of the month causes women to crave more than food. Serena, what are women craving, apparently?
1: I don't know, but I have... Okay, so I usually don't crave, like, sweet stuff, and I know that's a thing on your, like, time of the month, but after I had my daughter, all I want is sweet stuff, and I know that still falls under food, but, like, that's been new for me.
0: Well, this is kind of random, but it says ladies actually crave the finer things, like Gucci and Louis Vuitton and Chanel. Like shopping, basically.
2: For luxury brands.
0: They want to shop luxuriously.
1: That's funny because I've never really, I guess, paid attention to that. But I will say last week was my time of the month. And last week, I randomly told my husband, I'm like, I want an everyday Louis. And I was like,
0: oh, damn.
2: Everyday Louis.
1: And he even told me, he was all, why? I'm like, I don't know. I just do.
2: Oh, my
0: Serena
2: God.
0: Posted a video questioning whether or not she could afford a haircut. And now she's looking for an everyday Louis, dude. That's funny, Nicasio. I mean, you love, you know, buying nice things for yourself, and I'm sure your girl Amber loves nice things here and there. Have you ever noticed anything like this? Like, does she, I feel like she's not really a name brand girl.
3: No, she doesn't. I mean, if I buy it for her or she gets it, then yeah, she loves it. But there's a couple purses at the house, and she leaves a Louis one at home a lot. And I'm just like, why don't you take it out? I don't know if it's because she don't want to damage it, but
0: what's her go to?
3: What is she?
2: Dooney and Burke.
3: No, it's the other one. It's called.
0: Damn, you don't even know what purse your girl
3: and
0: uses.
3: And I bought it too.
0: That's crazy.
3: It's the one where they have on the bag. Like everyone has it. It's like a
0: your
3: like a
0: description
3: tote bag.
0: Is amazing.
3: It says tote on
1: the
3: it.
1: Tote.
0: No, but it's Marc Jacobs. Though. No.
3: Yes, Marc Jacobs.
1: Yes.
0: Oh, yeah. But
3: her Marc Jacobs bag.
0: He thinks I'm going to edit it, make it sound clean. No, I'm leaving all that in there. Yeah, I don't know, man. I haven't bought anything nice for myself in a long time because I've been paying for this divorce.
2: Has it been that time of the month?
0: But I can't wait, dude. I've been at the mall recently, like just for little things. Like I'll go to buy whatever, a quick knickknack.
2: Yeah.
0: But like I've been seeing all these things and I've been fiending it, itching. I can't wait to just buy something. Like I do have a meeting like in a week or two that I need to buy something nice for. So I'm excited for that.
2: Don't you already own nice clothes you can wear to that meeting?
0: Yeah, but I feel like when you have something important, you need to dress new. You don't wear something used to something important.
2: That's crazy.
0: Is it?
2: Yes. Because it's new to them. They haven't seen it.
3: That is true.
0: It's a feeling, though. It's a feeling. Like, you want to talk about manifestation? In my mind, that's part of it. You wear something new for this new opportunity.
3: People
0: like,
3: say... Well,
0: like, they do that for weddings, right? Like, well, not necessarily something new, but you know how they say you got to wear something blue for this or something white for this. Like, that's my
2: idea.
0: I
2: have one suit that I've worn to every wedding I've ever been to.
0: Shocker!
2: Yeah, yo.
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10, girl, you a 10, girl, you a 10, girl, you a 10, girl, you a 10, girl, you a 10, girl, you a 10, girl, you a 10, girl, you a 10, girl, you a 10, girl, you a 10, girl, you a 10, girl, you a 10, girl, you a 10, girl, you a 10, girl, you a 10, girl, you a 10, girl, you a 10, girl, you a 10, girl, you a 10, girl, you a 10, girl, you a 10, girl, you a 10, girl, you a 10, girl, you a 10, girl, you a 10, girl, you a 10, girl, you a 10, girl, you a 10, girl, you a 10, girl, you a 10, girl, you a 10, girl, you a 10, girl, you a 10, girl, you a 10, girl, you a 10, girl, you a 10, girl, you a 10, girl, you a 10, girl, you a 10, girl, you a 10, girl, you a 10, girl, you a 10, girl, you a 10, girl, you a 10, girl, you a 10, girl, you a 10, girl, you a 10,

0: Ladies and gentlemen, it's time for the biggest novella ever on the radio. We call it Battle of the Rosas. And today, Araceli is a little out of jelly because she thinks her man Gustavo's gotta catch them all.
1: Oh my God.
0: Okay, Araceli, why do you think your man's cheating?
2: Because my husband is suddenly obsessed with Pokemon.
0: Araceli, how old is your husband, Gustavo?
2: 38.
0: Loser!
1: My God.
0: Just kidding. Listen, what is it specifically about Pokemon that makes you think Gustavo's cheating?
2: Specifically, it's Pokemon Go. Every night, he takes walks that sometimes last 3 hours.
0: Is he trying to catch a Pokemon in another state?
1: Oh my God.
2: And then he joins a local Pokemon group.
0: Uh-oh.
2: And there's a woman named Vanessa.
0: There it is! Yeah. Tell me more.
2: They're always doing raids together.
0: Now, I don't know enough about Pokemon to know if that's sexual, but I still don't like it.
3: I think you have to throw your balls at the Pokemon.
2: He's good at that.
0: Hi!
2: Last Saturday, we were supposed to go to dinner, but he had to leave because there was a rare Pokemon at the park.
0: Loser! Okay, this is what we're going to do. We're going to call him and say that we're from a local gaming store and tell him that he's won a VIP Pokemon Go Community Day package for two. We're going to see if he invites you, right? Obviously, his loving, supportive wife. Yeah. Or does he invite Vanessa? Who do you think he's going to choose?
2: Probably Vanessa, because I call him a loser, too.
0: Hi!
1: You lost him.
0: Okay, we're going to call Gustavo next on Battle of the Rosas.
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5: 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Right now, traffic and weather.
6: Well, good morning and happy Friday. Cruising you right through a beautiful Friday morning. Commute looking fantastic. A little light traffic still out of the North Valleys. Up on North McCarran, we do still have that same spotty slow and go in a few different areas between El Rancho and Pyramid Way. Out in Sparks, we've got a little bit of light traffic both directions at the Nugget Avenue overpass. Some heavier traffic northbound South McCarran between Greg Street and Nugget Avenue. 580 South now seeing a little light traffic at Moana Lane. And if you're coming out of Spanish Springs, of course, we're still slowing down southbound 445. That's Pyramid Highway between Highland Ranch and Los Altos Parkway. From the Right Now Traffic Center, I'm Kristen Snow.
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19: 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We don't fully know yet, but a new study out of SUNY Upstate Medical University makes this important point. Childhood, roughly from birth through age 25, is a critical window. The brain gets wired by real-world experiences, language, music, movement, and time spent face-to-face with other people. 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The worry is that hours of fast, flashy screen time can crowd out exactly those experiences and even make ordinary life start to feel boring by comparison. You don't have to wait for decades of data to act. 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I'm Dr. Sanjay Gupta, helping you live a better life.
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3: Ring, ring. What the f*** is that? It's a non-known number, so you know it. What's that? Okay. Who the is you? Out the way, it's a weird coming through. I

Come view the style of the uniproud unibomber, who maneuvered through the drama with the suit of armor. Moving calmer than the Buddha ducking funeral parlors. First the hooting, hollering, and then the

0: Okay, welcome back to Battle of the Rosas. The biggest novella ever, you know what it is. We have Araceli on the line, and she thinks her husband Gustavo's cheating with a girl in his Pokemon group. He's 38 years old. Hi. Are you still there, Araceli?
1: I'm still here.
0: Okay. We're going to call him. We're going to tell him that we're from a gaming store. We're going to tell him he's won a VIP Pokemon Go Community Day package for two. And we're going to see if he chooses you to be his player two or if he chooses Vanessa from his Pokemon Go group. How do you feel it's going to go?
1: Horrible.
0: Let's hope so.

0: That's not a slow motion. Gustavo, ¿qué pasó? This is Tino calling from Valley Gaming. We're actually doing a Pokemon Go Community Day event, and your account was selected for our VIP package.
1: I love Valley Gaming.
0: So, you'll get merchandise, store credit, comida, and access to our private group for the event. And the cool thing, you get to bring one guest. So tell me, what name would you like us to register?
1: It sounds exciting. I think I bring Vanessa.
0: Wait, hold on. It says on the list here that you have a girlfriend. Or no, excuse me, a wife by the name of Araceli. Is she not a Pokemon goer?
1: Oh, she doesn't like the Pokies.
0: Okay. So tell me more about Vanessa. Who is she?
1: She's my raid partner. And she can Pokemon, I tell you that.
0: You make this sound kind of freaky.
1: Well, honestly, it is. Do you want to hear?
2: Hear what?
0: I don't get it. Did you record one of your raids?
1: Check it out, eh?
0: Oh my god! This is way worse than I thought! Araceli, run!
3: No!
0: And just like that, someone got Pokemon!
4: Mom. So stupid.
0: Listen, man, coming up next on Tino con Chino Radio. Dude, I honestly, this ties in perfect. I have an opinion regarding Pokemon, because Nicasio here is addicted to collecting these cards.
4: Yeah.
0: But I think he's low-key ignorant. Like, but I have reasoning. I'll explain it next.
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7: Yeah.

0: So I've been having a blast with my comedy tour, man. I mean, the comedy thing in general has been like 2.5 years already, which is so crazy to think.
1: Yeah.
0: I remember just talking about wanting to do it.
1: And with Carlos Mencia.
0: I mean, yeah. And then Carlos gave me the opportunity. So I'm on the road with him still, which is nuts. And I've got spot dates with Michael Yo, which I'm having fun with. And I kicked off my own tour back in February. I'm already gearing up for my next tour for 2027. I'm excited about it all. But one of the things specifically with comedy, obviously you put your clips out on social media and it's great, but long form content too. I'm trying to build my YouTube. So anytime I have like a joke or a bit that's longer than like a minute and a half, I'm posting them directly to YouTube to kind of start to build that, build the equity in that page. You know what I'm saying? And so I've got a clip that I just posted. I would love for you to go watch it. If you haven't subscribed yet, YouTube, Tino Cochino, please do. It's basically describing this Uber experience that I had, which is a real story. I was in Alabama and the Uber driver picked me up and started telling me how he related to me being Team No Kids. Like, he had recognized me from one of the social media videos, which I thought was cool. But then he started breaking down that he doesn't want kids, but he has kids and him and his wife don't talk anymore. Right. And he started crying so bad that he swerved and we almost hit a car.
2: Oh my gosh.
0: And so I was like, bro, if you want me to drive, I will. Like, I don't even know why I said that. That was just my response.
1: Yeah.
0: And he was like, okay. And so we switched. And I drove this man's Uber to my destination. And it's just, it was wild, bro. And he wasn't appreciative. And the video's streaming now. So if you want to check it out, go subscribe and give it a little thumbs up and a comment. I would appreciate it. YouTube at Tino Cochino. Please check that out. Coming up next, man, came across this list of the most cancerous items in your house right now.
2: Oh,
0: obviously, I think you should be aware of it. So we'll share them with you next.
3: 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Drop it to the floor, drop it to the floor. Wild 1029 is everywhere you are. Wild 1029, right now, traffic and weather.
4: Well, good morning and happy Friday. As we start to wind down your Friday morning commute, we're still seeing a little light traffic out there out of the North Valleys. If you're coming out of Spanish Springs, a little light traffic there as well. It's 445 Pyramid Highway southbound. Also, Highland Ranch Parkway itself eastbound between Sun Valley and Pyramid Way. Still seeing a little bit of a slowdown as you're heading on into town. We've got some slowdown out in Sparks at North McCarran between Greg Street and Nugget Avenue and both directions, the Nugget Avenue overpass in Sparks. But everything else looking fantastic. Drive carefully from the Right Now Traffic Center. I'm Kristen.
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13: A better life with Dr. Sanjay Gupta.
14: If you've got a teenager, you probably suspect their phone is stealing their sleep. And now a new study confirms it. Researchers at UCSF found more than half of American teens are on their phones between 10 at night and 6 in the morning. That's on school nights. A lot of them are scrolling in the dead of the night between midnight and 4 a.m. And that matters because teens need 8 to 10 hours of sleep a night. Their growing brains do some of their most important work, like learning and steadying their emotions while they rest. So what helps? Well, treat it as a family plan, not a teen problem. Keep phones charging outside the bedroom overnight. Some families use a shared lockbox. And here's the big one. The single best predictor of a teen's screen habits is their parents' screen habits. So if you want them off their phones, model it yourself. I'm Dr. Sanjay Gupta, helping you live a better life.
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0: Let's talk the most cancer-linked items that are just hiding in your home. Mm. So, nonstick pans, obviously, are on here. It says avoid that. You got to do stainless steel.
1: Yes.
0: Mm-hmm. Avoid plastic chopping boards. Everybody has one of those, though. It says you need to do the wooden ones.
2: I just bought, they were kind of expensive, too, from Amazon. It's like, they came with three, but they're already breaking.
0: The plastic?
2: No, the wood.
0: Oh, ones. Really?
1: They also make silicone ones. I think those are okay.
0: It says to avoid plastic kettles. You got to get glass or stainless steel. Avoid single-use plastic bottles. Serena has about 14 of those by her bed.
3: Oh, my God.
0: It says
2: I have one here.
0: You need to use glass bottles. I've been saying glass bottled water tastes better than plastic bottled water. I almost feel like you can taste the plastic.
1: Yes.
3: What about like?
2: But I'm telling you, I've seen. I'm gonna look it up right now. That glass still has a lot of like the chemicals that the plastic has.
3: What about the canned waters?
0: Canned water is really good, like, man. I just tried the cherry liquid death. That might be my new
3: delicious,
0: favorite.
3: Delicious, right?
0: Oh, yeah. My God. I've never tried the flavored. I've only tried the regular.
1: Sometimes the lining in the cans, that can contain carcinogens as well.
2: Going back to liquid death.
0: My God. That's how I feel every time Matt wants to correct something. Just saying.
1: Liquid death what?
0: Ooh, what about, did I say tea bags? It says to avoid plastic tea bags and get loose leaf tea.
1: Plastic tea bags.
0: I feel like a lot of people fall into this. Anything plastic, pretty much. Yeah. Like, that's just what this list is. It says avoid plastic food containers. You got to do glass food containers.
1: Yeah.
0: Bro, first of all, this list. Every slide just has plastic this, plastic that, plastic this. Just say plastic. If you have plastic, get rid of plastic. Let's stop.
1: What if invention ever?
3: What if your girl's plastic?
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1: And here we go.
2: Yeah. Oh, Slick Rick?
1: Was upon a time not long, long ago. Okay.
3: Is that Young Gravy?
1: Are you smarter than Nicasio? Easiest, biggest, most grandest game in the world. You could be a winner if you play the game. Here is today's question.
2: What celebrity bought a $2,000 24-karat gold-plated toothbrush just to see what it felt like to brush his teeth with luxury? Is it A, Justin Bieber, B, Paul Wall, or C, Brad Pitt?
1: We've got Jesse on the line. He is ready to play, and we will. Ooh, next, Tino Cochino Radio. Are you smarter than Nicasio? Don't move. Reno's

0: You smarter than Ocasio. Jesse's on the line. What's up, bro?
1: Yo, what's going on?
0: All good, bro. Listen, we're going to play this game. It's really easy. Ocasio will give you a question. He'll give you the multiple choice answers. You just got to pick the right one so we can hook you up, okay?
1: All right, let's do it.
2: Which celebrity bought a $2,000 24-karat gold-plated toothbrush just to see what it felt like to brush his teeth with luxury? Is it A, Justin Bieber, B, Paul Wall, or C, Brad Pitt?
1: Paul Wall.
2: No.
0: That's who I thought it was, too. No, it's all good. All right, so two more. The two options are
2: A, Justin Bieber, or C, Brad Pitt.
1: Brad Pitt.
2: No.
0: I think, Brad Pitt's not cool enough for that. All right, so one more guess. Who do we think it is?
1: All right, Justin Bieber.
0: Justin Bieber! Third time's a charm. We'll get you hooked up, man.
1: Yes, sir.
0: What just happened? You just won, bro. All right, coming up next, man, I want to talk to you guys about comedian Denny Love. He is on this week's Is Anyone Listening podcast, and we had a great combo.
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5: Well, good morning and happy Friday. Cruising you right through a beautiful Friday morning. Commute looking fantastic. A little light traffic still out of the North Valleys. Up on North McCarran, we do still have that same spotty slow and go in a few different areas between El Rancho and Pyramid Way. Out in Sparks, we've got a little bit of light traffic both directions at the Nugget Avenue overpass. Some heavier traffic northbound South McCarran between Greg Street and Nugget Avenue. 580 South now seeing a little light traffic at Moana Lane. And if you're coming out of Spanish Springs, of course, we're still slowing down southbound 445. That's Pyramid Highway between Highland Ranch and Los Altos Parkway. From the Right Now Traffic Center, I'm Kristen Snow.
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0: we're at a place right now where I feel like there's a lot of weird energy outside. And a lot of people are going through a lot of different things in their life, whether it's relationship drama or financial drama or work situations, whatever it may be. A lot of people are going through a lot of stuff. And I feel like a lot of people use comedy shows to escape it for an hour and a half to just have a good time. There's a comedian that's traveling right now by the name of Denny Love. He was on the road with Chris D'Elia for about 3 years. He's really big on YouTube, social media. He's been doing his thing, and he just kicked off his first solo tour called the Show Love Tour. He was in a studio. We sat down for the Is Anyone Listening podcast and kind of talked about his approach and why people should go see him.
1: You're not going to like this if you are sensitive, because I talk about topics that are in a lot of ways taboo and people don't touch on them, because it's like certain stuff, like you can't even make a joke about race no more, or people think you racist. And my point is, I remember when you could say something that was a little racist and you was just playing because you didn't have no malice behind it. Like, you could make a joke about somebody of a different race, but it was meaningful because you just felt like you were trying to connect. We just roasting each other. Like, I grew up roasting.
0: And that's the whole thing. That's what I love about just comedy in general. All these different people, different races, different ages, different demographics in one room to hopefully, like you said, let go and let's just laugh.
1: 100%.
0: If it's funny, let's laugh. Let's not worry about the politics of it all.
1: Yeah, and forget about what's going on outside. Because you walk outside, they trying to convince us that we don't rock with each other. Yeah. And I just don't think that's true. You put all of us in a room together, I guarantee you we can find a commonality.
0: Yeah.
1: Guaranteed. A lot of my show is just real and raw and talking about life and what we're all going through right now. And when I start to sense people maybe getting, I'm going to call you out. A lot of the things that have blown up online for me are crowd work. I'm going to talk to the crowd. I'm going to be in your face. I like it to feel like that physical, like we all are just having an experience in this room. And you leave and you tell people like, man, that was pretty crazy.
0: I can tell you firsthand, he was nice enough to let me open up at two of his shows. And the crowd is so engaged and so appreciative and ready to have a good time. And it's funny because when you think about like what he was talking about, there was stereotype comedy back in the day because it is what it is. White people do certain things. Mexicans do certain things. Black people do certain things. We all do cultural things that everyone is aware of. But now everyone's so to talk about it. Denny does not give a damn. And he talks about it all. But in such a cool way, he did a presidential bit that I thought was one of the smartest perspectives I've ever seen, because he never chooses a side, but he paints this picture to where if you're a fan of the president, you'll like what he's saying. And if you disagree with someone else's point of view of the president, you're still going to like what he said. It's a really smart, thought out show, and he's young and he's killing it, man. So if you guys see Denny Love coming to your city, go check him out. And then check out this week's episode of the Is Anyone Listening podcast. Wherever you stream your favorite podcast, just search for Tino Cochino. Is Anyone Listening?
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0: Tea Time is coming up next. Celebrity Gossip. Today we're focused on what?
3: Madonna is returning to the VMAs after 23 years.
0: Music! That'll be fun to watch. All right, we'll talk about it next.
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0: The fact that MTV still does a Video Music Award show is so stupid to me. They don't play videos.
1: I thought MTV went away.
0: Exactly. What world and simulation are we in?
1: I don't know.
0: So apparently VMAs are back and Madonna is performing or presenting, or what's going on?
2: She is opening the show, and this is going to be her first live performance on the VMAs in 23 years. So her last performance was actually the famous kiss with Britney Spears. Ooh. Yeah, and she's actually leading nominations, though, too, with 13 nominations.
0: That's crazy. For what?
2: I have no idea. But I do love Madonna.
0: What song or album? Did she have some come out that we all just missed?
3: I saw this video with Chris Brown, and he was talking about how he just doesn't go to that stuff no more because of this. Like what awards are you being, you know what I mean, nominated for?
0: Yeah, I don't understand that. I mean, not to shade Madonna. She's a legend, obviously.
2: She's a legend,
0: but 13 nominations. For what?
2: Yeah. Like, I am curious to see, like, for her performance, because I feel like it's going to be big. It's going to be, like, controversial. I'm like, is she going to bring Britney back and, like, recreate the kiss? Or I don't know.
1: So she came out with an album on July of this year, right in July of this year, and it's called Confessions 2.
0: Usher?
1: I guess.
3: Oh, my God.
0: What? No one on her team told her, hey, this is one of Usher's biggest projects. Just FYI.
1: Yeah.
0: That's crazy. Well, shout out to Madonna. We'll watch it and we'll see what it is. When is the show?
2: It's this Sunday. It's 4:30 p.m. Pacific time. God. And you can stream it live on Paramount Plus or on CBS and MTV.
0: That's crazy, dude.
1: Nah.
0: Shout out to them. Look, the moment you realize you are old, think about that for a second. Or maybe not old, but just kind of out of touch. It just happened to Serena's husband. She was there to witness it.
2: Ooh.
0: And she'll share the experience with us next.
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1: I'm the kid that
2: Hi, I'm Billie Eilish.
0: Wild 1029.

0: Let's talk the moment you realize, damn, I'm out of touch. I'm not as young as I used to be. This moment just happened for Serena's husband. She was there to witness it. Paint the picture. What happened?
1: So my husband has season tickets for his favorite football team, and he took me, and we're sitting there, and the other team scored a touchdown, and the guy next to him said, "Oh, low shimmy." And my husband thought he said little shimmy. So my husband was like
0: he did a little shimmy, like a dance when he got the touchdown.
1: And my husband repeated to this man, was like, "Well, I would have done a little shimmy too. He just got a touchdown." And I'm like, "Oh my God. No." He said, "Low shimmy." And my husband's all, "Who am I low shimmy?" He's like, "Oh." And then he started getting it like, "Oh, that guy's little shimmy." I'm like, "No.
0: It's not even little. Shimmy. It's not even little shimmy."
2: What is a low shimmy?
0: Nicasio, play that, please. I'm just not anybody. I done made a name, I'm Super Z. Come show me you gon' ride it. Come show me you gon' ride it. All right, so there you go. So
2: that's the most annoying voice I've ever heard on a rap song.
1: Good. But me and my husband, we laughed like to ourselves. Because after he realized what happened, he was like, I really told him, "Well, yeah, I would have done a little shimmy too."
0: He was so confident with it.
3: Hell?
0: Were you embarrassed a little bit?
1: No, I was laughing because I already knew he doesn't listen to that.
0: What is his musical preference? I've known Paul for so long, and honestly, I just assumed he's like a hip hop head.
3: Lil Rob.
1: Well, he listens to a lot of country, and then if he's going rap, it's like old school. So.
0: Wow, walking to the room when I buckle my shoe when it's ready. I do it, we gotta do it.
3: Curtis Blow.
0: Listen, man, there is a study that shows that time of the month causes women to crave more than just food.
3: Nah, really?
0: We'll see if Serena can confirm or deny next. From the Reno Riverwalk to Sparks Marina. Drop it to the floor, drop it to the floor. Wild
4: 1029 is everywhere you are. Wild 1029, right now, traffic and weather.
5: Well, good morning and happy Friday. As we start to wind down your Friday morning commute, we're still seeing a little light traffic out there out of the North Valley. Coming out of Spanish Springs, a little light traffic there as well. 445 Pyramid Highway southbound. Also, Highland Ranch Parkway itself eastbound between Sun Valley and Pyramid Way. Still seeing a little bit of slowdown heading on into town. We've got some slowdown out in Sparks at North McCarran between Greg Street and Nugget Avenue, and both directions, the Nugget Avenue overpass in Sparks. But everything else looking fantastic. Drive carefully from the Right Now Traffic Center. I'm Kristen Snow.
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0: Okay, there's a study that shows that time of the month causes women to crave more than food. Serena, what are women craving, apparently?
1: I don't know, but I have... Okay, so I usually don't crave, like, sweet stuff, and I know that's a thing on your, like, time of the month. But after I had my daughter, all I want is sweet stuff. And I know that still falls under food, but, like, that's been new for me.
0: Well, this is kind of random, but it says ladies actually crave the finer things, like Gucci and Louis Vuitton and Chanel. Like shopping, basically.
2: For luxury brands.
0: They want to shop luxuriously.
1: That's funny because I've never really, I guess, paid attention to that. But I will say last week was my time of the month. And last week, I randomly told my husband, I'm like, I want an everyday Louis. And I was like,
0: oh, damn.
2: Everyday Louis.
1: And he even told me, he was all, why? I'm like, I don't know. I just do.
2: Oh, my
0: Serena
2: God.
0: Posted a video questioning whether or not she could afford a haircut. And now she's looking for an everyday Louis, dude. Yeah, I don't know, man. I haven't bought anything nice for myself in a long time because I've been paying for this divorce.
2: But it hasn't been that time of the month.
0: But I can't wait, dude. I've been at the mall recently, like just for little things. Like I'll go to buy whatever, a quick knickknack. Yeah. But like I've been seeing all these things and I've been fiending it, itching. I can't wait to just buy something. Like I do have a meeting like in a week or two that I need to buy something nice for. So I'm excited for that.
2: Don't you already own nice clothes you can wear to that meeting?
0: Yeah, but I feel like when you have something important, you need to dress new. You don't wear something used to something important.
2: That's crazy.
0: Is it?
2: Yes. Because it's new to them. They haven't seen it.
3: That is true.
0: It's a feeling, though. It's a feeling. Like, you want to talk about manifestation? In my mind, that's part of it. You wear something new for this new opportunity.
3: People
0: like,
3: say...
0: Like, they do that for weddings, right? Like, well, not necessarily something new, but you know how they say you got to wear something blue for this or something white for this. Like, that's my idea.
2: I have one suit that I've worn to every wedding I've ever been to.
0: Shocker!
2: Yeah, yo!
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2: Hey, I've been

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1: 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Coming up, Janae Aiko, so good. 10's what you need after Belly Gang Cushing 10 on Wild 102.9.

0: Wild 102.9, was I the only kid that bought Weird Al Yankovic tapes? You remember that dude? Man, big shout out to him. He got a mile-wide asteroid named after him. Like, it's official. Asteroid Al Yankovic. This is crazy. Also trending this morning, a wildlife rescue in Mississippi is putting orphaned raccoons through a boot camp to teach them how to dig for worms and swim before releasing them into the wild. I'm not even gonna lie to you. Like, I was looking at my Blink camera, the footage the other day, and there was, like, these three ginormous raccoons chilling in my front yard. I had no idea, like, they were so big. I mean, they look like 9-year-old children dressed up as raccoons. Face, that's how big
1: stupid,
0: they were.
1: Body stupid, hottie stupid, got me stupid. Beauty in the brains, hey,

0: Wild 1029, right now traffic.
1: The roads are still crash-free. Delays are reported on 395 northbound from Clear Acre to Panther, 80 westbound from USA Parkway to Mustang and from Vista to McCarran Boulevard East, 580 southbound from Mill to McCarran Boulevard South, 580 northbound from South Meadows Parkway to Moana, and on McCarran Boulevard North between El Rancho and Pyramid. From the Right Now Traffic Center, I'm the Sax Man.
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Listen to us. Coming up, I got Kehlani folded. Dre in the next episode. We're going to throw back next after Pitbull, a Lil Jon. Satalana.

Wild 102.9, so it's officially time to lock the doors and stay inside. Like, I'm for real, for real. It is Cardos D. You know the energy. The top fall activities for a night in are lighting a crackling candle, solving a puzzle, and baking a Gilmore Girls-inspired treat. Like, I'm for real. Like, I don't need a puzzle, but, like, just chilling on the couch, yeah, watching some football. Like, I'm all about that life. In my hoodie, that's how I roll.

0: 10. Girl, you a 10, girl, you a 10, girl, you a 10. Girl, you a 10, girl, you a 10, girl, you a 10. Girl, you a 10, girl, you a 10, girl, you a 10.
1: Wild 1029, big shout out to Patricia for checking in from Carson City. Also, Wayne checking in. We see you. Right now, it's Dave and Tim's Rain Dance on Wild 1029. Let's go.
2: Let's get the party started. See you at the bar, you was hardly talking. That's when I knew that your heart was scarring. Friends to lovers need a part to star in. Like, wait, babe, let me ask your pardon.

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1: The roads remain crash-free at this time. Delays are reported on 395 northbound from Clear Acre to Panther, 80 westbound from USA Parkway to Mustang and from Vista to McCarran Boulevard East, 580 southbound from Mill and McCarran Boulevard South, 580 northbound from South Meadows Parkway to Moana, and on McCarran Boulevard North between Wedekind and Baring. From the Right Now Traffic Center, I'm the Sax Man.
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Coming up at 7 o'clock. That's right. DJ IQ is going to be in the mix nonstop for 2 hours. Yeah, you got to turn up with us. 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

Wild 102.9. So Kylie Kelce just shot her shot with actual royalty, right? Man, the Kelce's just doing the thing, man, shooting the shot everywhere, man. She's aiming high on her Not Gonna Lie podcast. She just publicly invited Princess Kate Middleton to be a guest. Like, for real. Like, wait, what? Because Kate was just photographed in Scotland playing shinty, which is basically field hockey, and Kylie coaches it. So do it. Now, since you're on this tip, hey, Prince William, yo, holla at your boy. I want to get you on.

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5: The roads are still crash-free. Delays are reported on 395 northbound from Clear Acre to Panther, 80 westbound from USA Parkway to Mustang and from Vista to McCarran Boulevard East, 580 southbound from Mill to McCarran Boulevard South, 580 northbound from South Meadows Parkway to Moana, and on McCarran Boulevard North between El Rancho and Pyramid. From the Right Now Traffic Center, I'm the Sax Man.
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Right now, it's Ye and Miss Lauryn Hill. I can't wait.

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What's up? It is Carlos D, and yeah, man, it is going down. That's right. Nevada Wolfpack, let's go. 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
1: Rest in peace, Dolly Parton, man. We love her. We just found out that Dolly Parton's final recording is. Yeah, we found it out. Today is Dolly Day, by the way. It is 9:25, like 9:25. You get it? She's a legend. And this is so bittersweet. Bono just revealed that Dolly Parton's final recording before she passed away is a duet with U2 called Torn. Yeah, he said she got out of her sick bed to sing it, and he can barely even listen to it now because you can actually hear the emotion in her voice. And it's going to be the final track on U2's album coming out in November. Man, what a gift she left us, right? What a gift.
2: JY, turn me up. Miami. That's for all my scammers and my kid money.

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3: Police report a crash with an injury in Reno on 580 northbound at Neal Road, as well as a crash reported in Reno on 395 northbound at the Audi Boulevard off-ramp, and a crash reported in South Reno on 580 northbound south of Mount Rose Highway, as well as a crash with an injury reported in Reno on 580 southbound at Villanova Drive. They also report that they're still working to clear a crash with an injury in Reno on 580 southbound at Plum Lane. Police and emergency vehicles are still on the scene. The vehicles are on the left shoulder. The left lane is blocked. Delays are reported on 395 northbound from Clear Acre to Panther, 80 westbound from USA Parkway to Lockwood and from Vista to McCarran Boulevard East, 580 southbound from Mill to McCarran Boulevard South, 580 northbound from South Meadows Parkway to Moana, on McCarran Boulevard North between Wedekin and Probasco, and on Pyramid Highway between Los Altos Parkway and Highland Ranch Parkway and Eagle Canyon Road and Calle de la Plata. From the Right Now Traffic Center, I'm the Sax Man.